0: Today, we are together. We are unified and on one accord. But when we are together, we got power and we can make decisions. That is why I challenge you now to stand together, raise your fists together.
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0: This bitch one good time. 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The motherfucker sitting right there.
1: Welcome to Detroit. Come back soon. 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

0: a man of good character where women are concerned?
1: 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I find the moment that a woman makes friends with me, she becomes jealous, exacting, suspicious, and a damn nuisance. And I find the moment that I make friends with a woman, I become...

0: 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Retrouvez toutes les actualités en terre de Lorraine sur www.radiodépit.fr, rubrique agenda.
1: Growing up in a slum neighborhood where the crime rate is amongst the highest in the nation is not easy.
2: But I think in this instance, I would have to be out of my mind not to recommend that you be sent to the asylum for the criminally insane at Methodist.

flashes of summer are cracked and broken by my intruding step. Foreign thoughts that invade my questioning of death's cold, cold waiting. No bait will deter the ancient stalker, whose colour I'm not sure of, whose walk between this park and with icy fingers prepared this morbid corridor of bracken to take my steps closer there all the time.

dance round fires unguarded. Tears become blood of sorrow, and my pulse keeps time so badly the tune you play to me. My steps down the streets that remain unchanged, but change so many, will just vanish like yesterday. Don't think dark thoughts, you tell me. It's all our fate waits prepared in darkness, and my hand will fumble for the door, whose handle is too high for me, whose wood is from those mighty trees, trees that lay down their leaves so recklessly. My light remains flickering in autumn, and musky smoke from blazing bonfires will rise like incense from

Just a perfect day. Drink sangria in the park. And then later, when it gets dark, we go home.

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Earth on fire.